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3: Andy Burnham has given his first speech to the Commons as Prime Minister, hitting out at privatisation and deindustrialisation. Johnny Holmes has the details.
4: Andy Burnham has used his first Commons appearance as Prime Minister to promise more public control and greater regional power, arguing that Britain's economic model has failed communities outside of London and the South East. He says a 10-year plan will set out stronger public control of essential services, while Tory leader Kemi Badenoch challenged his economic strategy.
3: A British man who was wrongly declared a flood survivor in Nepal says he was actually there to help those affected. Former Gloucester councillor Alistair Chambers had travelled to a remote village to volunteer following the flash floods. Officials later announced that a British citizen had been rescued, but Chambers says he flew back to Kathmandu on a humanitarian aid helicopter. The UK's financial watchdog is warning investors who turn to artificial intelligence for help that they could be left without protection if things go wrong. New research from the Financial Conduct Authority found that 4 in 5 less experienced investors have used AI tools to help make investment decisions. Dan Coatsworth is head of markets at AJ Bell.
5: Now, AI can explain complex investing concepts in simple language, but it doesn't know your personal circumstances, your goals, or your attitude to risk. Now, it can make mistakes and it can use outdated information, and that's why you should always verify facts using trusted sources.
3: Manchester City have equaled the British transfer record, signing Chelsea star Enzo Fernandez for £125 million. The Argentina midfielder reunites with former Chelsea boss Enzo Maresca. And Ariana Grande was in tears as she thanked fans for being by her side. It's as she completed the

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We're now transferring to our studios at St. John's Hospital in Livingston, where Radio Grapevine provide entertainment to the patients, the staff, and the wider community.

0: Which sound do you prefer? This one or this one? More and more children are getting measles. It's highly infectious and can be very serious. But the safest way to guard against it is with two doses of the MMR vaccine. It's never too late to protect your child. So for more details about how the MMR vaccine can stop this becoming this, contact your GP or visit nhs.uk/MMR.
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2: Andy Burnham has spoken as Prime Minister in Parliament for the first time. Johnny Holmes has more.
3: Prime Minister Andy Burnham has told MPs Britain must be blunt about the mistakes of recent decades, blaming deindustrialisation, privatisation, austerity and Brexit for leaving communities behind. He says his government will return greater control of public services to communities and devolve more power to regions. Mr Burnham also pledged a new approach to economic growth, while Conservative leader Kemi Badenoch accused him of living in the past.
2: Cleveland Police is being given an extra £2 million to tackle serious crime in and around Middlesbrough. The Home Secretary made the announcement after two officers were killed on the A66 last month. The UK's financial watchdog has warned people who use artificial intelligence for help investing that they may not be protected if things go wrong. According to new research by the Financial Conduct Authority, 4 in 5 less experienced investors have used AI tools for help with their investment decisions. Dan Coatsworth is the head of markets at AJ Bell.
4: Now, if AI suggestion leads to poor investment decisions, there's no regulatory protection. And that's different from using a regulated financial advisor. Now, fundamentally, AI can be a powerful part of your research process, but successful investing still requires independent thinking, careful research, and sound judgment.
2: Summer 2026 was the warmest in the UK since records began in 1884. That's according to provisional figures from the Met Office. And Range Rover has launched its first fully electric model. The vehicle, Range Rover Electric, is being built at JLR's manufacturing plant in Solihull. Around 9,000 employees there have been upskilled for electrification and a further 1,500 trained across the West Midlands. That's the latest from Radio News Hub. I'm Grace McIntosh.
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3: Andy Burnham has given his first speech to the Commons as Prime Minister, hitting out at privatisation and deindustrialisation. Johnny Holmes has the details.
4: Andy Burnham has used his first Commons appearance as Prime Minister to promise more public control and greater regional power, arguing that Britain's economic model has failed communities outside of London and the South East. He says a 10-year plan will set out stronger public control of essential services. Mr Burnham also confirmed plans on defence spending and leasehold reform, while Tory leader Kemi Badenoch challenged his economic strategy.
3: A British aid worker says authorities in Nepal mistakenly announced he'd been rescued from the flash floods. Former Gloucester councillor Alistair Chambers had actually returned to Kathmandu on a humanitarian flight after volunteering in a remote village. Officials said a British citizen was among 119 people rescued, but Chambers says he was there to help with relief efforts. A 23-year-old man has pleaded not guilty to the murder of Charlie Kirk. Tyler Robinson is accused of assassinating the Conservative activist last year. He could face the death penalty if he's convicted. The UK's financial watchdog has warned people who use artificial intelligence for help with investing that they may not be protected if things go wrong. According to new research by the Financial Conduct Authority, 4 in 5 less experienced investors have used AI tools to help with their investment decisions. Dan Coatsworth is the head of markets at AJ Bell.
5: Now, AI can be a great starting point when doing your research, but don't take its answers as fact. And it is no substitute for advice from a qualified financial expert.
3: And 30,000 Gruffalo books are being donated to children across Scotland. It's to celebrate the arrival of Julia Donaldson's brand new story, Gruffalo Granny. That's the latest from Radio News Hub. I'm Grace McIntosh.
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2: Andy Burnham has spoken as Prime Minister in Parliament for the first time. Johnny Holmes has more.
3: Prime Minister Andy Burnham has told MPs Britain must be blunt about the mistakes of recent decades, blaming deindustrialisation, privatisation, austerity and Brexit for leaving communities behind. He says his government will return greater control of public services to communities and devolve more power to regions. Mr Burnham also pledged a new approach to economic growth, while Conservative leader Kemi Badenoch accused him of living in the past.
2: Cleveland Police is being given an extra £2 million to tackle serious crime in and around Middlesbrough. The Home Secretary made the announcement after two officers were killed on the A66 last month. The UK's financial watchdog has warned people who use artificial intelligence for help investing that they may not be protected if things go wrong. According to new research by the Financial Conduct Authority, 4 in 5 less experienced investors have used AI tools for help with their investment decisions. Dan Coatsworth is the head of markets at AJ Bell.
4: Now, if AI suggestion leads to poor investment decisions, there's no regulatory protection. And that's different from using a regulated financial advisor. Now, fundamentally, AI can be a powerful part of your research process, but successful investing still requires independent thinking, careful research, and sound judgment.
2: Summer 2026 was the warmest in the UK since records began in 1884. That's according to provisional figures from the Met Office. And Range Rover has launched its first fully electric model. The vehicle, Range Rover Electric, is being built at JLR's manufacturing plant in Solihull. Around 9,000 employees there have been upskilled for electrification and a further 1,500 trained across the West Midlands. That's the latest from Radio News Hub. I'm Grace McIntosh.
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0: 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But Mum and Dad says all that munching isn't good for me. 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
3: Andy Burnham faces his first Prime Minister's question today. He'll go head-to-head with Conservative leader Kemi Badenoch. Grace McIntosh has more.
4: It'll be an early test of the new PM's authority over Labour backbenchers. He set out his plans for government yesterday, blaming the legacy of Margaret Thatcher, the austerity era and Brexit for decades of slow growth. He also insisted his plans to change the failed economic model would kickstart Britain's economy.
3: A British aid worker says authorities in Nepal mistakenly announced he'd been rescued from the flash floods. Former Gloucester councillor Alistair Chambers had actually returned to Kathmandu on a humanitarian flight. Officials said a British citizen was among 119 people rescued, but Chambers says he was there to help with relief efforts, not as a rescue survivor. Cleveland Police is being given an extra £2 million to tackle serious crime in and around Middlesbrough. The Home Secretary made the announcement after two officers were killed on the A66 last month. PC Matthew Blades and PC Tom Clough died when a car being pursued by police collided with their armed response vehicle. Around 200 officers from other forces have also been drafted in. The man accused of assassinating Conservative activist Charlie Kirk has pleaded not guilty, despite the fact prosecutors say they've got overwhelming evidence against 23-year-old Tyler Robinson. The judge ruled that he could face the death penalty if he's convicted. Mr. Kirk's family have called it an important step. Children as young as six are seeking help for a mental health crisis. The Royal College of Paediatrics and Child Health say more children are going to A&E in crisis and hundreds are waiting more than 3 days. Their spokesperson is Dr. Sam Jones.
5: What it does demonstrate is an unmet need between what these young people need in the community and early intervention and community support, which ends up with them turning in crisis with their families, with their siblings through the door of emergency departments.
3: And Manchester City have equaled the British transfer record, signing Chelsea star Enzo Fernandez for £125 million. For On Radio News Hub, I'm Frankie Hairsign.
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0: playing the music you actually want to hear.
1: Hey, we stood quite still till we see the faces well. 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

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Means they never done no good, no how, all right? Shut up. 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We took a little bacon and we took a little beans and we fought the blooming British in the

0: 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I'm sweet enough already. So we used the Change for Life food scanner app to find out how much sugar is in our food and drink. 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So I put my detective hat on to find the healthier choices. Woohoo! 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
3: Andy Burnham faces an early test of his authority over Labour backbenchers at his first Prime Minister's Questions today. Grace McIntosh has the details.
4: The new PM set out his plans for the future yesterday. This involved devolving more power away from Westminster and into the regions and taking back public control over utilities and services. But Labour backbenchers pushing for faster reforms could provide him with his first Commons headache later, and that's after he faces Conservative Party leader Kemi Badenoch.
3: A British man who was wrongly declared a flood survivor in Nepal says he was actually there to help those affected. Former Gloucester councillor Alistair Chambers had travelled to a remote village to volunteer following the flash flood. Officials later announced that a British citizen had been rescued, but Chambers says he flew back to Kathmandu on a humanitarian aid helicopter. Victims of the infected blood scandal are calling for injustices to be resolved in the compensation scheme. They're calling on the Prime Minister to take action on speeding up payments and tackle issues, including what they say is an unreasonably high standard of evidence. More than 30,000 people in the UK were given contaminated blood between the 70s and 90s. Six-year-olds are now seeking mental health care in England. That's according to the Royal College of Paediatrics and Child Health, who warn more children are reaching crisis point with a big rise in the number of children seeking help from A&Es. Dr. Sam Jones is a paediatrician.
5: It's up and down the country. So we know that there are young people stuck who don't need to be in a hospital, a mental health facility or a physical health facility, but there is no safe place for them to be discharged to.
3: The RCPCH figures come ahead of a government commissioned review into ADHD, autism and mental health services. And Arthur Ferry's hopes of making a splash on his US Open debut were ended in the first round after a straight sets defeat by Lorenzo Musetti. The 24-year-old had been seeking to build on an impressive breakout run to the semi-finals at Wimbledon this summer, but he was beaten by Italian 13th seed Musetti 6-3, 6-3, 7-5. From Radio News Hub, I'm Frankie Hairsine.
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4: In 1965, Vietnam seemed like just another foreign war, but it wasn't. 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In Vietnam, he was 19. In Vietnam, he was 19.

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6: Animals can't speak to drivers, but if they could, they would be asking us, telling us by the sounds of it, to put our litter and fruit waste in the bin. Because roadside litter kills an estimated 3 million animals every year. No wonder they sound miffed. So let's lend them a paw. Let's take our rubbish with us and bin it properly. National Highways. And what's that? They said thanks very much.
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3: Andy Burnham faces his first Prime Minister's questions today. He'll go head-to-head with Conservative leader Kemi Badenoch. Grace McIntosh has more.
4: It'll be an early test of the new PM's authority over Labour backbenchers. He set out his plans for government yesterday, blaming the legacy of Margaret Thatcher, the austerity era and Brexit for decades of slow growth. He also insisted his plans to change the failed economic model would kickstart Britain's economy.
3: Well, campaigners are handing a dossier of handwritten letters and documents to Downing Street. Ahead of Andy Burnham's first PMQs, victims of the infected blood scandal are calling on the Prime Minister to resolve injustices in the compensation scheme. A British aid worker says authorities in Nepal mistakenly announced he'd been rescued from flash floods. Former Gloucester councillor Alistair Chambers had actually returned to Kathmandu on a humanitarian flight after volunteering in a remote village. Stop and search is essential to reduce knife crime. That's the word from a man whose son was stabbed to death in 2022. Cliff Marcus is also calling for a minimum sentence for carrying a knife. The Met Police say knife crime in London is decreasing, with stop and search powers one of the most effective tools used to tackle it. Children as young as six are going to A&E in mental health crisis. The Royal College of Paediatrics and Child Health said there's also a threefold increase in children facing long waits in A&E when they have attended with a mental health concern. Dr. Sam Jones is the college's spokesperson.
5: Children and young people make up 25% of the population as a whole, but when you look at ICB funding on mental health, they only receive 8% of mental health funding, so there's a disproportionate amount there. And I think often children and young people can almost be a little bit of an oversight. If we don't address it now, then we just inherit further problems down the line.
3: And blacksmithing's returned to Gretna Green for the first time in more than 150 years after the opening of a new forge. It'll offer visitors the opportunity to experience the craft for themselves through demonstrations and practical experiences. That's the latest from Radio News Hub. I'm Frankie Hersine.
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0: Sometimes, being a parent is wonderful. Other times, it's supermarket meltdowns, spaghetti up the walls, and refusing to wear trousers today for absolutely no reason. 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There's so much to think about all the time. But if your child's had their vaccines, not only are you helping protect their future, it means one less thing to worry about. Look out for their vaccination letters in the post or find out more at nhsinform.scot/onelessthing.
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3: Andy Burnham faces an early test of his authority over Labour backbenchers at his first Prime Minister's questions today. Grace McIntosh has the details.
4: The new PM set out his plans for the future yesterday. This involved devolving more power away from Westminster and into the regions and taking back public control over utilities and services. But Labour backbenchers pushing for faster reforms could provide him with his first Commons headache later, and that's after he faces Conservative Party leader Kemi Badenoch.
3: Victims of the infected blood scandal are calling for injustices to be resolved in the compensation scheme. They're calling on the Prime Minister to take action on speeding up payments and tackle issues including what they say is an unreasonably high standard of evidence. More than 30,000 people in the UK were given contaminated blood between the 70s and 90s. Five Australian tourists previously reported missing in Nepal have made contact with authorities. Catastrophic floods have killed at least 1,118 people and left almost 4,000 missing. Nepal's foreign ministries said today 324 foreign nationals have been rescued so far. The man accused of assassinating Conservative activist Charlie Kirk has pleaded not guilty. It's despite the fact prosecutors say they've got overwhelming evidence against 23-year-old Tyler Robinson. The judge ruled that he could face the death penalty if he's convicted. Children as young as six are seeking help for a mental health crisis. The Royal College of Paediatrics and Child Health says more children are going to A&E in crisis and hundreds are waiting for more than 3 days. Their spokesperson is Dr. Sam Jones.
5: What it does demonstrate is an unmet need between what these young people need in the community and early intervention and community support, which ends up with them turning in crisis with their families, with their siblings through the door of emergency departments.
3: And 30,000 Gruffalo books are being donated to children across Scotland. It's to celebrate the arrival of Julia Donaldson's brand new story, Gruffalo Granny, which comes out next week. From Radio News Hub, I'm Frankie Hersine.
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I'm Mr. Lover, lover. 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

Welcome, welcome, welcome. 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It is the Mid-Morning Show here on Radio Grapevine with myself, Ian Stewart, all the way through till 12 p.m. today. 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

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This is the Mid-Morning Show here on Radio Grapevine. 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

0: Why poorly again?
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0: It's the mid-morning show here on Radio Grapevine with myself, Ian Stewart. It really is good to have you with us.
1: The light of deep regret. Let me see what I don't get. The light of deep regret. Let me see.

Lothian 50 Plus Network is a registered charity open to all West Lothian residents aged over 50. 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It is open to members on Monday to Friday from 10 till 2. 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For further details, go to www.westlothian50plusnetwork.co.uk or give them a call on 01506 635510. 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
2: Andy Burnham faces an early test of his authority over Labour backbenchers at his first Prime Minister's questions today. Grace McIntosh has the details.
3: The new PM set out his plans for the future yesterday. This involved devolving more power away from Westminster and into the regions and taking back public control over utilities and services. But Labour backbenchers pushing for faster reforms could provide him with his first Commons headache later, and that's after he faces Conservative Party leader Kemi Badenoch.
2: Four people have been charged with murder after a baby girl was stabbed to death in Sheffield. Two men aged 38 and 19 and two women 37 and 20 will appear in court today accused of the murder, causing or allowing the death of a child and perverting the course of justice. Victims of the infected blood scandal are calling for injustices to be resolved in the compensation scheme. They're calling on the Prime Minister to take action on speeding up payments and tackle issues including what they say is an unreasonably high standard of evidence. More than 30,000 people in the UK were given contaminated blood between the 70s and 90s. Five Australian tourists previously reported missing in Nepal have made contact with authorities. Catastrophic floods have killed at least 1,118 people and left almost 4,000 missing. Nepal's foreign agency said today 324 foreign nationals have been rescued so far, while about 590 from 39 countries remain missing. Six-year-olds are now seeking mental health care in England. That's according to the Royal College of Paediatrics and Child Health, who warn more children are reaching crisis point with a big rise in the number seeking help from A&E. Dr. Sam Jones is a paediatrician.
4: So we know that there are young people stuck in a hospital or a physical health facility, but there is no safe place for them to be discharged to.
2: And Range Rover has launched its first fully electric model. The vehicle, Range Rover Electric, is being built at JLR's manufacturing plant in Solihull. Around 9,000 employees there have been upskilled for electrification and a further 1,500 trained across the West Midlands. From Radio News Hub, I'm Frankie Hairsine.
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You are listening to the Mid-Morning Show here on Radio Grapevine with myself, Ian Stewart. So happy to be getting you over that hump and heading towards the weekend.

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morning show here on Radio Grapevine with myself, Ian Stewart. 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
3: Andy Burnham's about to face his first Prime Minister's questions. He'll go head-to-head with Conservative leader Kemi Badenoch before fielding queries from his own backbenchers. Grace McIntosh has more.
4: It'll be an early test of the new PM's authority over Labour backbenchers. He set out his plans for government yesterday, blaming the legacy of Margaret Thatcher, the austerity era and Brexit for decades of slow growth. He also insisted his plans to change the failed economic model would kickstart Britain's economy.
3: Next, four people have been charged with murder after a baby girl was stabbed to death in Sheffield. Two men aged 38 and 19 and two women 20 and 37 will appear in court today. They're accused of murder, causing or allowing the death of a child and perverting the course of justice. Meanwhile, a man whose son was stabbed to death is backing police use of stop and search powers.
5: Every morning you're hearing it. It's not a 15-year-old getting murdered or 14-year-old, I think this one was. It's a 15-year-old committing the crime. They haven't even opened their eyes. They don't know what life's about.
3: That's Cliff Marcus. His 22-year-old son died in a botched mugging in 2019. He's also calling for a minimum sentence for carrying a knife. The Metropolitan Police say stop and search is one of the most effective tools in preventing and detecting crime. Ex-pop star Gary Glitter has pleaded not guilty to eight allegations of sexual abuse against a girl when she was aged between 8 and 11. The 82-year-old, whose real name is Paul Gadd, is accused of offences against the girl between 1978 and 1981. The case has been adjourned for a three-week trial starting on November 22nd next year. And Cynthia Erivo, Andrew Scott and Scarlett Johansson are among the stars whose films will premiere at the BFI London Film Festival this year. The star-studded lineup includes the big-screen adaptation of hit play Prima Facie. That's the latest from Radio News Hub. I'm Tanita Sims.
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0: him a sumac. 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So cowboy, mend your ways today, forget your life of sin, and you will be in time to me. The shrimp boat's coming in.
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this kind of reminds me of the first time I blew into Tombstone City. 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
3: Every morning you're hearing it. It's not a 15-year-old getting murdered or 14-year-old. It's a 15-year-old committing the crime. They haven't even opened their eyes. They don't know what life's about.
4: Stabbings are down in London, but police say there's still more to do. I'm Frankie Hairsine, and you're listening to the Lunchtime News programme from Radio News Hub. We'll have more on that later, but our top story today. Andy Burnham faces his first Prime Minister's questions today. Also on the show, concerns over children showing up at A&E with mental health issues. And we'll look at transfer deadline day in the sport. But first, let's take a look at the other stories making the headlines with Liz Whittaker.
5: Four people have been charged with murder after a baby girl was stabbed to death in Sheffield. Two men aged 38 and 19 and two women aged 20 and 37 will appear in court today. They're accused of the murder, of causing or allowing the death of a child, and of perverting the course of justice. Victims of the infected blood scandal are calling for injustices to be resolved in the compensation scheme. They're calling on the Prime Minister to take action on speeding up payments and tackle issues, including what they say is an unreasonably high standard of evidence. More than 30,000 people in the UK were given blood between the 70s and 90s. Ex-pop star Gary Glitters pleaded not guilty to eight allegations of sexual abuse against a girl when she was aged between 8 and 11. The 82-year-old, whose real name is Paul Gadd, is accused of the offences against the girl between 1978 and 1981. The case has been adjourned for a three-week trial starting in November next year. And Cynthia Erivo, Andrew Scott and Scarlett Johansson are amongst the stars whose films will premiere at the BFI London Film Festival this year. The star-studded lineup includes the big-screen adaptation of hit play Prima Facie, with wicked actress Erivo taking on the role originated by Jodie Comer on stage.
4: Well, our top story today is all about Andy Burnham this afternoon, who's taking on his first Prime Minister's questions. But it'll also be his first real test against Labour backbenchers, as Lucy Gormanley explains.
6: Yesterday, the Prime Minister set out his ambitions for his government, laying the blame for decades of slow growth on Margaret Thatcher, the austerity era, and Brexit.
7: Britain is not where any of us would wish it to be. Things are not working as they should. Life is too expensive and too hard for too many.
6: Today he's facing up to leader of the opposition, Kerry Badenoch, once again. And with government borrowing at a 28-year high, the economy will be high on the agenda. Yesterday the Prime Minister declined to say whether there'll be tax rises in the budget, but suggested Chancellor John Healey would find the money to increase defence spending. But today is also a test against his own backbenchers. Andy Burnham's understood to have invited Labour MPs to Downing Street to woo them over drinks.
4: Next up today, we're often hearing about knife crime in the news, but the Metropolitan Police say the issue is decreasing within London. Georgia Lee has the details.
8: Nora! You're under arrest, possession of feds weapon.
9: Last month, the Met launched an operation tackling serious youth violence, with a particular emphasis on knife crime, fuelled largely by social media. Officers carried out targeted activity across certain parts of London using stop and searches. Detective Superintendent Lewis Sanderson says they're having a real success.
10: We find in the last 12 months, we've recovered 3,800 weapons. We've recovered 28,000 drug seizures. So it's an effective tool. It reduces the amount of weapons on the street, and every weapon we take off the street is another life saved.
9: They say they're focused on educating young people on why they're being stopped. The measure's also been backed by campaigners too. Cliff Marcus's son Leo was stabbed to death in a botched mugging in 2019.
3: Every morning you're hearing it. It's not a 15-year-old getting murdered or 14-year-old, I think this one was. It's a 15-year-old committing the crime. They haven't even opened their eyes. They don't know what life's about.
9: He says stop and search is a key driver in stopping knife crime.
3: It's essential to stopping these young boys from carrying knives. You know, think about they're getting stopped by the police. Maybe that's a deterrent. Maybe that's something they need. They need, because if they've got that, they're going to use it. I keep saying it over and over again. If you carry it, you're going to use it. It's not for protection.
9: Mr. Marcus is also calling for a minimum sentence

0: for carrying a knife.
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1: 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Next up today, more children are reaching crisis points with their mental health, with kids as young as six seeking help. That's the warning coming from the Royal College of Paediatrics and Child Health. They also say there's been a threefold increase in children facing long waits in A&E when they attend with a mental health concern. Overall, there's been a 36% rise in 6 to 17-year-olds attending emergency departments in England due to their mental health since 2019. To find out more, we spoke to Dr. Sam Jones from the RCPCH.
5: The wait for mental health for children and young people under the age of 18 for 12 hours or more, so imagine living in an emergency department in crisis, 12 hours or more has doubled. And then right on the other end of the spectrum, which is where young people get stuck within the systems and between agencies, but the number that are waiting days to weeks in emergency department has gone up by 514%. So And that's definitely what we were feeling on the front line, and it's up and down the country. So we know that there are young people stuck who don't need to be in a hospital, a mental health facility or a physical health facility, but there is no safe place for them to be discharged to.
6: And so what are you calling for now to at least make step towards rectifying this?
5: We'd ask the government to look at their upcoming mental health strategy to make sure that there's parity and equitability for children and young people within that plan. So we want there to be equitability both on focus and funding. Children and young people make up 25% of the population as a whole. But when you look at ICB funding on mental health, they only receive 8% of mental health funding.
1: The Department of Health and Social Care spokesperson says they are making it easier to access mental health support in schools and colleges, and their mental health strategy will set out a new plan that ensures less young people need emergency support. Now let's take a look at the big transfers from deadline day and the rest of the sports news with Danita Sims.
7: Manchester City have completed the signing of Chelsea midfielder Enzo Fernandez for a British record equaling £125 million. Aston Villa have also made a major move, signing 18-year-old Senegal winger Ibrahim Mbaye for a reported club record of £47 million. In fact, over half of the Premier League's clubs have broken their transfer records this summer. Tottenham have agreed a season-long loan for Chelsea winger Mykhailo Mudryk, reuniting the Ukrainian with former boss Roberto Di Zerbi, while defender Tosin Adarora-Boyo will join Spurs permanently for around £7 million. Newcastle has spent £51 million on winger Matias Fernandes Pardo. Jack Grealish has rejoined Everton on a season-long loan, but the Toffees were unable to sign Fallarin Balogun after he looked set to join from Monaco. West Ham got their first championship win of the season last night, beating Wolves 4-2 at the London Stadium. In cricket, Maya Bouchier hit a superb 104 as England chased down a record 282-run target to beat Ireland by 6 wickets in the first ODI at Grace Road. Sophia Dunkley added 73, while Alice Capsey finished unbeaten on 41 as England reached their target with 11 overs to spare. And Arthur Ferry's hopes of making a splash on his US Open debut were ended in the first round after a straight sets defeat by Lorenzo Musetti. The 24-year-old had been seeking to build on an impressive breakout run to the semi-finals at Wimbledon this summer, where he was beaten by Italian 13th seed Musetti 6-3, 6-3, 7-5.
1: Now let's take a look at the weather before we go. A wet day in central parts with showers moving eastwards throughout the day. Dry and bright across the southeast of England and northern Scotland, although breezy in places. Highs today of 21 degrees Celsius. Now that's all from me today. Reminder, you can find out more about all of these stories and more on our social media and at radionewshub.com. I'm Frankie Hairsine, and you've been listening to the Lunchtime News programme from Radio News Hub. 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

You promised me, Green Grass, not to tell what you heard. 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Keep your word, sing Lofty.

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0: 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We lost 48 men. I was the closest to the bomb to survive.
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3: Andy Burnham has blamed the rising cost of borrowing and market turbulence on the Tory record on rising debt. He took his first Prime Minister's questions after government long-term borrowing costs were sent soaring to their highest levels for 28 years. Kemi Badenoch pointed to a warning that the Prime Minister's

0: tone during his Commons debut yesterday would have unsettled investors.
1: Mr. Speaker, he avoided the question. He did not say no to a single spending request. And personally, I think it's delightful that he wants to make everyone happy, but a Prime Minister needs to be a leader, not a people pleaser.
0: Two women and two men have been remanded into custody after appearing at court, charged with the murder of a newborn baby girl named only as Baby S. They appeared accused of murder, causing or allowing the death of a child and perverting the course of justice. A man whose son was stabbed to death is backing police use of stop and search powers.
2: Every morning you're hearing it. It's not a 15-year-old getting murdered or 14-year-old, I think this one was. It's a 15-year-old committing a crime. They haven't even opened their eyes. They don't know what life's about.
0: That's Cliff Marcus. His 22-year-old son died in a botched mugging in 2019. He's also calling for a minimum sentence for carrying a knife. The Metropolitan Police say stop and search is one of the most effective tools in preventing and detecting crime. Ex-pop star Gary Glitter has pleaded not guilty to 8 allegations of sexual abuse against a girl when she was aged between 8 and 11. The 82-year-old, whose real name is Paul Gadd, is accused of offences against the girl between 1978 and 1981. The case has been adjourned for a 3-week trial starting on November 22nd next year. And the King, the Queen, French President Emmanuel Macron and the Prime Minister Andy Burnham are to visit the Bayeux Tapestry together. In a public display of warm Anglo-French relations, they'll walk the length of the 70-metre masterpiece at the British Museum in London. The tapestry has returned to the UK for the first time in almost 1,000 years. It's the latest from Radio News Hub. I'm Tanita Sims.
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Now, our little boy came up to his mama in the kitchen this evening while she was fixing supper. And he handed her a piece of paper he'd been writing on. And after wiping her hands on her apron, she read it. And this is what it said. For mowing the lawn, $5. For making my own bed this week, $1. Going to the store, 50 cents. And playing with little brother while you went shopping, 25 cents. Taking out the trash, $1. And getting a good report card, $5. And for raking the yard, $2. Total load, $14.75. Well, as Mum looked at him standing there expectantly, and I could see the memories flashing through her mind. And so she picked up the pen and turning the paper over. This is what she wrote. For the 9 months I carried you, growing inside me, no charge. For the nights I've sat up with you, doctored you, and prayed for you, no charge. For the time and the tears that you caused through the years, there's no charge. And when you add it all up, the full cost of my love is no charge. For the nights filled with dread and all the worries ahead, no charge. For advice and the knowledge and the cost of your college, no charge. For the toys, food and clothes, and even for wiping your nose, there's no charge, son. And when you add it all up, the full cost of my love, well, when he finished reading, he had great big old tears in his eyes. And he looked up at her standing there and said, Mama, I sure do love you. And then he took the pen and in great big letters, he wrote, Paid in Full. And Lord knows when you add it all up, the cost of real love

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3: The Prime Minister Andy Burnham has blamed the rising cost of borrowing and market turbulence on the Tory record. He insists he's turning that corner.
4: They complain, Mr. Speaker, but where are their ideas about growth? When they were in government, we saw 14 years of stagnant growth. We saw 14 years of debt rising.
3: He took his first Prime Minister's questions today after making his Commons debut yesterday. Kemi Badenoch pointed to a warning that the Prime Minister's tone would have unsettled investors. Next, Tiger Woods has entered a plea agreement to a reckless driving charge after his car overturned in a crash near his home in Florida. The golf great was arrested after his SUV clipped a truck and rolled over on its side in a beachside residential road on Jupiter Island in March. Four people have been charged with

0: Murder after a newborn baby girl was stabbed to death in Sheffield. They have been remanded into custody. They're accused of murder, causing or allowing the death of a child and perverting the course of justice by taking steps to conceal the killing of an infant. Meanwhile, stop and search is essential to reduce knife crime. That's the word from a man whose son was stabbed to death in 2022.
1: It's essential to stopping these young boys from carrying knives. You know, think about it, they're going to get stopped by the police. Maybe that's a deterrent. Maybe that's something they need. They need, because if they've got that, they're going to use it. Keep saying it over and over again. If you carry it, you're going to use it. It's not for protection.
0: Cliff Marcus is also calling for a minimum sentence for carrying a knife. The Met Police say knife crime in London is decreasing, with stop and search powers one of the most effective tools used to tackle it. And the King, Queen, French President Emmanuel Macron and the Prime Minister Andy Burnham are to visit the Bayeux Tapestry together. The tapestry has returned to the UK for the first time in almost 1,000 years. In a public display of warm Anglo-French relations, they'll walk the length of the 70-metre masterpiece at the British Museum in London. That's the latest from Radio News Hub. I'm Tanita Sims.
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3: Andy Burnham has blamed the rising cost of borrowing and market turbulence on the Tory record of rising debt. He took his first Prime Minister's questions after government long-term borrowing costs were sent soaring to their highest levels for 28 years. Kemi Badenoch pointed to a warning that the Prime Minister's tone during the Commons debut would have unsettled investors.
4: Mr. Speaker, he avoided the question. He did not say no to a single spending request. And personally, I think it's delightful that he wants to make everyone happy, but a Prime Minister needs to be a leader, not a people pleaser.
3: Four people have appeared in court charged with murdering a newborn baby girl in Sheffield. Baby S was found dead in an outbuilding at a property in Winkerbank on Sunday. Prosecutors say she had 33 wounds from 15 separate stabbings. All four have been remanded in custody and will appear at Sheffield Crown Court tomorrow. The Metropolitan Police say knife crime is down, but there's still much more to do to tackle the issue. It's after the deployment of a special operation in August using stop and search to tackle serious youth violence. Detective Superintendent Lewis Sanderson says they're having a real success.
5: We find in the last 12 months, we've recovered 3,800 weapons. We've recovered 28,000 drug seizures. So it's an effective tool. It reduces the amount of weapons on the street, and every weapon we take off the street is another life saved.
3: Golf star Tiger Woods has entered a plea agreement over a car crash in Florida earlier this year. The 15-time major champion was arrested following a collision involving his Land Rover and a pickup truck towing a trailer. The court has imposed a 5-year driving ban and ordered Woods to pay a $1,000 fine. Network Rail has spent £130 million in the past 2 years to strengthen the railway against the challenges of extreme weather. And blacksmithing's returning to Gretna Green for the first time in more than 150 years after the opening of a new forge. It'll offer visitors the opportunity to experience the craft for themselves. That's the latest from Radio News Hub. I'm Ben Monse.
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0: Which sound do you prefer? This one or this one? More and more children are getting measles. It's highly infectious and can be very serious. But the safest way to guard against it is with two doses of the MMR vaccine. It's never too late to protect your child. So for more details about how the MMR vaccine can stop this becoming this, contact your GP or visit nhs.uk/MMR.
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0: Friends star Matthew Perry will be the subject of the 3-part documentary series on Netflix. The one with Matthew Perry will feature never-before-heard testimonies from the actor's sister, along with unreleased photos and videos from the Perry family's archive. The series will detail Perry's childhood, his rise to international fame as Chandler Bing on Friends, as well as his struggles with addiction. Cynthia Erivo, Andrew Scott and Scarlett Johansson are among the stars whose films will premiere at the BFI London Film Festival this year. The star-studded lineup includes the big-screen adaptation of hit play Prima Facie, with Wicked actress Erivo taking on the role originated by Jodie Comer on stage. And Zendaya says she has so much to look forward to as she celebrates turning 30. The American actress marked the milestone on September 1st, also sharing a throwback photo of herself on Instagram to mark the occasion. The image showed her as a child sitting on the floor posing with her legs crossed while smiling for the camera.
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6: Animals can't speak to drivers, but if they could, they would be asking us, telling us by the sounds of it, to put our litter and fruit waste in the bin. Because roadside litter kills an estimated 3 million animals every year. No wonder they sound miffed. So let's lend them a paw. Let's take our rubbish with us and bin it properly. National Highways. And what's that? They said thanks very much.
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3: Andy Burnham has faced his first Prime Minister's questions.
4: Lowering the cost of living, lowering the cost of business, and that is what we will continue to do. And can I say to the Right Honourable Lady, it has to be fully funded, and those commitments are fully funded, and we made a decision early.
3: He went head-to-head with Conservative leader Kemi Badenoch, mainly on how the new government plans to afford the plans he's set out so far. It comes as government long-term borrowing costs have been set soaring to their highest levels for 28 years. Four adults have been remanded in custody after appearing in court charged with the murder of a newborn girl in Sheffield. The baby, known only as Baby S, was discovered in an outbuilding in Winkerbank on Sunday. A prosecutor told magistrates she had suffered 33 wounds from 15 separate stabbings. The four defendants, all Slovakian nationals, are due before Sheffield Crown Court tomorrow. The Democratic Republic of the Congo's Ebola outbreak has killed more than 3,000 people out of over 6,100 confirmed cases. That's according to the latest government data. It comes as the disease is spreading at an unprecedented speed, faster than efforts to track and slow it. It remains the fastest growing outbreak of Ebola ever. More than half of nurses have given patients end-of-life care in corridors and makeshift spaces. That's according to Marie Curie, who cite time pressures and staffing issues as barriers to proper care. Dr. Sarah Holmes is their chief medical officer.
5: The sad thing about end-of-life is that patients can't give their feedback after it's happened because they've died. And what happens is that memories of difficult or poor care are left in the minds of those who live on after them.
3: And Tiger Woods has entered a plea agreement to a reckless driving charge after his car overturned in a crash near his home in Florida. The golf great was arrested after his SUV clipped a truck and rolled over in March. That's the latest from Radio News Hub. I'm Ben Monte.
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3: Andy Burnham has blamed the rising cost of borrowing and market turbulence on the Tory record on rising debt. He took his first Prime Minister's questions after government long-term borrowing costs were sent soaring to their highest levels for 28 years. Conservative leader Kemi Badenoch pressed him on his funding plans.
4: He hasn't said where the money is coming from. Yeah. He talks about digital ID. Yeah, I know, he said digital ID, but the Chief Secretary to the former Prime Minister said that there was no money allocated for digital ID. You can't cut something that never existed in the first place.
3: Four people have appeared in court charged with murdering a newborn baby girl in Sheffield. Baby S was found dead in an outbuilding at a property in Winkerbank on Sunday. Prosecutors say she had 33 wounds from 15 separate stabbings. All four have been remanded in custody and will appear at Sheffield Crown Court tomorrow. Uber plans to cut its global workforce by about 10%. That's set to result in around 3,300 corporate job losses. Uber chief executive Dara Khosrowshahi announced the major restructure in a message to employees on Wednesday. Tiger Woods has pleaded no contest to a reckless driving charge following a crash in Florida. The 50-year-old has had his driving license suspended for 5 years and was fined $1,500. He's also pleaded no contest to refusing a test after the crash, which caused no injuries. Blacksmithing has returned to Gretna Green for the first time in more than 150 years. A new working forge has opened at the attraction, offering visitors live demonstrations and the chance to try the traditional craft themselves. Joe Shevelin is the resident blacksmith.
5: We're hoping that it'll be really busy. Even while we've been doing our test experiences, this room, the foyer with lots of our stuff to sell, has been absolutely packed. Just the moment people hear the fire and see, hear the anvil ringing, they come sort of flocking in.
3: And the King, the Queen, French President Emmanuel Macron and Prime Minister Andy Burnham are set to visit the Bayeux Tapestry together later this evening. That's the latest from Radio News Hub. I'm Ben Monsey.
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2: Andy Burnham has blamed the rising cost of borrowing and market turbulence on the Tory record. He insists he's turning that corner.
3: They complain, Mr. Speaker, but where are their ideas about growth? When they were in government, we saw 14 years of stagnant growth. We saw 14 years of debt rising.
2: He took his first Prime Minister's questions today after making his Commons debut. Kemi Badenoch pointed to a warning that the Prime Minister's tone would have unsettled investors. 4 adults have been remanded in custody after appearing in court charged with the murder of a newborn girl in Sheffield. The baby, known only as Baby S, was discovered in an outbuilding in Winkerbank on Sunday. A prosecutor told magistrates she had suffered 33 wounds from 15 separate stabbings. The 4 defendants, all Slovakian nationals, are due before Sheffield Crown Court tomorrow. Asda is recalling 3 lines of ladies' handbags after they were found to pose a serious chemical risk which may cause damage to the reproductive system. The bags, which are all black and have an unknown country of origin, contain excessive concentrations of diphthalate, according to the Office for Product Safety and Standards. Asda recommends customers stop using the product immediately and are offering a full refund. The Democratic Republic of the Congo's Ebola outbreak has killed more than 3,000 people out of over 6,100 confirmed cases. That's according to the latest government data. It comes as the disease is spreading at an unprecedented speed, faster than efforts to track and slow it. It remains the fastest growing outbreak of Ebola ever. And golf star Tiger Woods has pleaded no contest to a reckless driving charge following a crash in Florida. The 50-year-old has had his driving license suspended for 5 years and was fined $1,500. He also pleaded no contest to refusing a test after the crash, which caused no injuries. That's the latest from Radio News Hub. I'm Ben Monse.
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3: Andy Burnham has blamed the rising cost of borrowing and market turbulence on the Tory record on rising debt. He took on his first Prime Minister's questions after government long-term borrowing costs were sent soaring to their highest level for 28 years. Conservative leader Kemi Badenoch pressed Burnham on his funding plans.
4: The markets are clearly worried that we now have a spendthrift Prime Minister who wants to say yes to everyone but cannot tell us where the money is coming from. He needs to pay for all his new promises and he has a choice.
3: Four people have appeared in court charged with murdering a newborn baby girl in Sheffield. Baby S was found dead in an outbuilding at a property in Winkerbank on Sunday. Prosecutors say she had 33 wounds from 15 separate stabbings. All four have been remanded in custody and will appear at Sheffield Crown Court tomorrow. Uber plans to cut its global workforce by about 10%, which is set to result in around 3,300 corporate job losses. Uber chief executive Dara Khosrowshahi announced the major restructure in a message to employees today. He says changes will create a simpler and faster business by cutting layers of management and merging teams. Over half of nurses have treated patients receiving end-of-life care in corridors and other makeshift spaces. Time pressures and issues with staffing levels were also cited as a barrier to providing care for terminal patients. Dr. Sarah Holmes is from Marie Curie, who did the research.
5: Dying is a, or can be, a very difficult and upsetting time, and it only happens once for people. And so it's really important that we get this right for people when they are dying.
3: And blacksmithing has returned to Gretna Green for the first time in more than 150 years. Joe Shevlin is the resident blacksmith.
6: We're hoping that it'll be really busy. Even while we've been doing our test experiences, this room, the foyer with lots of our stuff to sell, has been absolutely packed.
3: That's the latest from Radio News Hub. I'm Ben Monsey.

mind. Love me all the time. Good evening, St. John's. It's me, Johnny Mac. It is the 2nd of September, and it is nearly 9 minutes past eight. We'll get the football scores on and away well, as there is five games in the SPL tonight. What else have we got? Well, I was going to say I had some requests, but I went to Ward 9, but all the radios seem to be down in Ward 9. So I went to Ward 18 and checked with Derek. And Derek says his was working. So I've got a couple of requests from Derek to play. But you know, you can send a request in. It's request@radiograpevine.com or studio@radiograpevine.com. Or if you've got the app, there's a link in there. Or if you can go to the website, www.radiograpevine.com, and there's a link in there to send a request in, and I will check the machine and get that request on for you. Or if you're able and you're still allowed out the ward, you can wander past. We're just on the first floor above reception. So you'll hear the music. Just follow your ears. Yeah, just follow your ears, and we'll be here. Also, we have a number of wristbands, Andy's Man Club wristbands. If anybody's needing one, they're there. They're just in the door, on the table in front of the door. There's a pile that Scott handed in a couple of weeks ago. So, if you need one, they're there. Twang them. They're there to remind you. Anyway, what else have we got? Birthdays. There's a few birthdays on. I'm still sorting the music out for the birthdays, so that'll probably be maybe later on in this hour, but definitely in the second hour we shall have that. Any good ones? Yeah, there's a couple of good ones on there. And what else? What have we got? Ah, we'll see what's on this weekend and we'll give you some information on that. So, I'm going to use another soul-y type funky jazzy disco one we do. But I'm going to play this one. I'm going to turn this down a wee bit, see if you can guess what I'm playing. Yep, it's a wee bit Cliff, because my mum loved Cliff. We don't talk anymore. It sounds like the tape ran out and it stops. My mum always thought there was something wrong with the record when she heard that. Anyway, we don't talk anymore.

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1: Grapevine. Tune from Nicholas supporting women. Was up talking to Ian and I this evening. Ooh, some news on that front later on. Soon. We'll get some news on that soon. But June was here. June was in on my 24-hour broadcast talking about Nicholas supporting women. Oh, God, my microphone's just crashed. And just, oh, God, what have I done here? This has just come loose. Oh, is that fixed? That's it fixed. Oh, it's gone again. Blooming hell. Anyway, well, we'll get another tune. Right, Derek asked for some, as usual. He's already done 22,000 steps today, so Derek's doing a grand job raising money for the NHS charity. And he asked for, I played him one last week, but he's asked for a different version of the same song. So this is, oh, where are we? I better find it first for you, Derek. Yeah, St. Teresa of the Roses. But this is... a different version. This is Patrick Sweeney's version. And we'll get the other ones on after for you. Here we go, Derek. I think this is going to work. And then I'll have to fix the microphone once everything is down. Yep. Here we go. Press play. And we're off. There you go.

Yeah, that was Patrick Sweeney's version. Derek, I preferred Jackie Wilson's, to be honest. Anyway, you always like the Alexander Brothers as well. Derek, he always pops in to see me, so he gives me the requests.

0: Yeah, that was Alexander Brothers for Derek. We'll get the next one on, Derek. We're just going to give the football scores so far. The goals in every game apart from one. Killy 0, St Mirren 1. Motherwell 1, Dundee United 0. Celtic 2, Aberdeen 0. Dundee 0, St Johnstone 0. And Falkirk 0, Rangers 1. So, this is the last Scottish one. Maybe get some more Scottish on. This is Deacon Blue, and this is Dignity. 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
1: There's a man I meet, walks up our street. He's a worker for the council, has been 20 years. And he takes no lip of nobody and litter off the gutters.

Yeah, that was a wee bit Danny Wilson. I think we'll stay with Scottish for a wee while, will we? Yep, this is The View, and this is... Oh, same jeans.

Yeah, that was a view from Dundee. And now we'll do this one. I'm just press play here. I actually went to something at the festival on Thursday. My friend Steve Mason was doing a book reading at the Spiegel tent in Edinburgh on Thursday night. So I met him and went to listen to him for an hour. And Steve's, as he was promoting his book, which was Failure is Always an Option, Steve Mason. And this is Steve, and this is the Beta Band, as featured in High Fidelity, the movie with Jack Black and John Cusack. And this is Dry the Rain. This is the Beta Band.

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3: Which sound do you prefer? 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

Yeah, that was Fiction Factory from the 1980, I think it was. And we're going to do a wee bit Amy MacDonald now. And this is The Life, Amy MacDonald. Here we go.

Yeah, that was Amy McDonald. We're still staying Scottish. This is Orange Juice and this is Rip It Up. 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

Yeah, that was orange juice and rip it up. We'll finish the Scottish stuff maybe with this one, or see if we've got time before the news. This is Travis. And this is Sing. Maybe I'll squeeze another one in. What do you think? Enjoy this one.

Yeah, that was Travis and Singh. What are we playing now? Emily Sandy. We've not heard any Emily Sandy for a while from Aberdeen. This should take us up to the news. This is Hearts. You're listening to Johnny Mac here.

0: Coming up next, music from the Animals and Jerry and the Pacemakers. Channel 1 on the dial, number 1 in St John's, news nearly on hour. 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
1: Andy Burnham has faced his first Prime Minister's questions. Lucy Gormanley has more.
2: Burnham faced up against the Leader of the Opposition for the first time after government's borrowing costs were sent soaring to their highest levels in 28 years. This, the Prime Minister says, is after a turbulent Tory record. Kerry Badenoch warned, though, that the comments would unsettle investors, but Burnham promised his government were turning a corner.
1: Four people have appeared in court charged with murdering a newborn baby girl in Sheffield. Baby S was found dead in an outbuilding at a property in Winkerbank on Sunday. Prosecutors say she had 33 wounds from 15 separate stabbings. All four have been remanded in custody and will appear at Sheffield Crown Court tomorrow. Donald Trump says he's happy Harry and Meghan have left the United States and returned to the UK, saying he was not a fan of the couple. The US president accused the Duke and Duchess of Sussex of showing great disrespect towards the royal family. The Sussexes are settling in Britain for an extended period. Asda is recalling three lines of ladies' handbags after they were found to pose a serious chemical risk, which may cause damage to the reproductive system. The bags, which are all black and have an unknown country of origin, contain excessive concentrations of diphthalate, according to the Office for Product Safety and Standards. More than half of nurses have given end-of-life care to patients in corridors or other makeshift spaces. Time pressures and issues with staffing levels have been cited by Marie Curie as a barrier to providing the care. Their chief medical officer is Dr. Sarah Holmes.
3: We'd also like governments across the UK to take action so that everybody with a terminal illness is offered a conversation about their needs and what they would like their care to look like.
1: And French President Emmanuel Macron has joked about a happy end to a visit with the King and Prime Minister Andy Burnham to the Bayeux Tapestry in London. The leaders toured the 70-metre masterpiece at the British Museum. That's the latest from Radio News Hub. I'm Ben Monte.
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you know it too. Yeah, that was Animals, and that's probably a requested song we get quite a lot because people just don't want to be in the hospital. Why? It's a great place. Anyway, we go to the birthdays. Today is the 2nd of September, 2026. 1913, born in Glenbuck, Ayrshire, was Bill Shankly, a football manager. He managed Liverpool from 1959 to 1974. I don't know who else he managed, but I've picked this one because it's a Liverpool song. This is Ferry Cross the Mersey.

Yeah, that was for Bill Shankly, Born Today, and Glenn Buck and Ayrshire. I went through Ayrshire on Sunday, it was. Yeah, I did. Anyway, 1928, Sheila Bromberg, orchestral and session harpist, born in London, and she played with the Beatles. She's Leaving Home, which is, I think, is on Sgt. Pepper's album, maybe, and Heatwave with Boogie Nights. We'll play the Boogie Nights one, will we? Oh, there he is. There's a harp. There you go. That was a good pick, that one, I do believe. Wow, this is Boogie Nights. This is Heatwave. Enjoy this one. Enjoy the harp.

Yeah, that was Heatwave and Boogie Nights for Sheila Bromberg, the harpist. Born in London today in 1928. Right, okay, we're going for a couple of soul bits now. We've got two from 1939, but we'll play one, then we'll come back to the other one. 1939, born in Tallahassee in Florida. The next one was born in Chattanooga in Tennessee, but we'll do the Tallahassee in Florida, was Bobby Purify. So this is James and Bobby Purify, and this is Shake a Tail Feather. You'll know this from the Blues Brothers movie, but this is a different version.

Yeah, that was James and Bobby Purify for Bobby's birthday today in 1939 in Tallahassee. Right, we'll play a wee bit from that. Well, we'll play Billy Butler and this is Right Track, and we'll come back with the next birthday

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Yeah, that was Jerry Butler, and that was Right Track. Right, the next birthday we have is 1939, also 1939, born in Chattanooga, Tennessee, was Sam Gooden, Gordon, soul singer, in The Impressions, which The Impressions had a member, 1958 to 1960, was Jerry Butler. The main singer in the band was actually Curtis Mayfield, and this is a fantastic tune. This is Impressions, and You've Been Cheating. It's fantastic.

0: You probably think you're pretty good at multitasking behind the wheel. I mean, you have to multitask to drive. So what's wrong with checking your phone? 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Even a quick look at the message, a time for quick reply, affects your concentration and makes you less able to react to hazards. If you use a mobile phone while driving, you're 4 times more likely to crash. 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

Yeah, that was Georgie Fame and the Blue Flames. And yeah, yeah, right, next birthday. 1940 we're up to, and it's Mick Payne, touring and session jazz pianist with Tubby Hayes and Georgie Fame. Born in Thornton Dale in North Yorks. This is Tubby Hayes, and this is Triple Gold. This just brings, at 10 o'clock it'll be Christopher Ruin in A Moment in Jazz. So we'll go with this one. Here's a wee bit of jazz.

Yeah, that was Tubby Hayes and Treble Gold featuring Mick Payne on piano, born in 1940. Right, continue. Oh, what we got? 10 minutes till the next set of messages. Anyway, what we got now? 1943, Rosalind Ashford, soul singer in Martha Reeves and the Vandellas, born in Detroit, Michigan, and this is Jimmy Mack.

Yeah, that was for Rosalind Ashford, one of the soul singers and one of the backing vocalists in the Vandellas, born in Detroit, Michigan. Today in 1946, here we go. Billy Preston, singer, pianist and organist, born in Houston, Texas. He played with the Beatles, the Rolling Stones, Little Richard. And if you know, and if you've watched the film Get Back, or is it Let It Be? I can't remember. The one where the Beatles do the concert on top of the Apple Studios roof. It's Billy Preston that's playing the organ there. This is a track that I just remember from a soul album that I bought many years ago. But the album that this track is on is actually called The Wildest Organ in Town, Billy Preston. And this is In the Midnight Hour.

Yeah, that was Billy Preston in the Midnight Hour. Born today in Houston, Texas, in the 1946. Right, 1950, we've only got two to go. 1957, Steve Porcaro, keyboardist and vocalist with Toto, born in LA, California. And this is Rosanna.

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Yeah, that was Pulp, and that was Disco 2000. Right, last, excuse me, last birthday today to do, 1964, Keanu Reeves, actor and bass player, believe it or not, in a band. John Wick movies, Bill and Ted was where you first probably got to know Keanu. I like the movie Constantine, where I think he's an angel and he exercises people. It's just a mental movie, that one. Excuse me. And this, he was born in Beirut in Lebanon. This is the band that he's in. It's called Dogstar, and this is the biggest, well, this is the one that's got the most hits on it. This is All In Now. Enjoy this. Keanu plays the bass.

That was no bad, actually. That was Dogstar, and that was Keanu Reeves playing bass, and the track was All In Now. Hope you enjoyed this one. That one, I did. Anyway, I'm going to play this one. You're listening to Johnny Mac here, Radio Grapevine. I got no requests on by email. That's shocking. Come on, guys, next week, I need loads of requests in. This is a request show. Otherwise, I pick the tunes. Well, not in the second hour. Well, I do really in the second hour, because birthdays. But in the first hour, we could have the requests on. So I only ever get Derek. Derek's always listening in. Thank you, Derek. And he's even drinking his coffee out his Radio Grapevine mug today. Anyway, I'll play this one. This is REM. This is my favourite REM song. It's just brilliant. The 12 string reminds me of Andrew when he was in playing here on the live show at the beginning of August. This is Losing My Religion. Oh.

Yep, that was REM. I'll give you the football scores, will I? Well, this is playing down. Oops, what happened there? It turned out Falkirk 1. Oh, that's still playing. Kilmarnock 0, St Mirren 1. Oh, where are we going? They've lost it. Motherwell 3, Dundee United 1. No, Celtic 3, Aberdeen 1. No, Dundee 1, St Johnson 1. Right, and it looks like full-time Falkirk 1, Rangers 2. I'll be back next week. Look after yourself. I'll leave you with this one because it is September. Wake me up when September ends. Wake me up. Chris Ruin will be here after with One Moment in Jazz. Thank you for listening.

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3: Andy Burnham has made his Prime Minister's questions debut. Lucy Gormanley tells us more.
4: As government borrowing costs soared to their highest level in 28 years, Mr. Burnham faced opposition leader Kemi Badenoch in the House of Commons for the first time. He blamed the high costs on a turbulent Tory record and says his government are turning a corner. But Kemi Badenoch warned his comments would unsettle investors.
3: Emmanuel Macron has shared a light-hearted moment with the King and Andy Burnham during a tour of the Bayeux Tapestry. The French president told them, "Happy end, we're here," after the group viewed the 70-metre-long artwork at the British Museum. MPs have backed new measures to tighten political donations and give 16 and 17-year-olds the right to vote. The Representation of the People Bill includes a £1,000 limit on overseas donations and a ban on political funding through cryptocurrency. It still needs approval from the House of Lords to become law. Donald Trump has criticised Harry and Meghan after their return to Britain, saying he's pleased they've left the US. The Sussexes moved to America 6 years ago and are now reportedly planning an extended stay in the UK. Over half of nurses have treated patients receiving end-of-life care in corridors and other makeshift spaces. Time pressures and issues with staffing levels were also cited as a barrier to providing care to terminal patients. Dr. Sarah Holmes is from Marie Curie, who did the research.
5: Dying is a, or can be, a very difficult and upsetting time, and it only happens once for people. And so it's really important that we get this right for people when they are dying.
3: Network Rail has spent £130 million in the past 2 years to strengthen the railway against the challenges of extreme weather. And the new presenter of the Grand Tour says the support of former hosts Jeremy Clarkson, Richard Hammond and James May has been an absolute superpower. Francis Bourgeois will front the new Prime Video series alongside Thomas Holland and James Ingelsman. That's the latest from Radio News Hub. I'm Ben Monse.
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Hello, and welcome to One Moment in Jazz here on Radio Grapevine with myself, Christopher Ruane, in the chair for the coming hour. On today's show, we will be hearing classic jazz tunes from the likes of Count Basie, Artie Shaw, and Blossom Dearie, all of them in homage to One Moment in Jazz, featuring this rendition of a traditional folk song from the Outer Hebrides.

an instrumental version of the traditional Gaelic song Eriske Lovelilt, performed there by Alan Clare on piano and Lenny Bush on bass. The release in 1993 of the only album by Mr. Clare featuring those two artists is the moment in jazz which we are marking on today's show. Mr. Clare had a long and distinguished live performance career in and around London. He was born up in the capital, and indeed he died there just a matter of weeks after the release of that album in his early 70s. Suitably enough, in Holland Park, the place which gave the album its name. Let's take a triple tracker of its beautifully rendered and relaxing jazz tunes now. Moon River, Smoke Gets in Your Eyes, and Love Is Here to Stay.

Time now for some vocal jazz. The 1925 number by Rodgers and Hart, Manhattan, is part of the Great American Songbook. Let's hear it now, performed by Manhattanite Blossom Dearie, followed by

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Now, if all this very relaxing and wonderfully played slow jazz music is sending you to sleep out on the wharves here in St. John's, that's not necessarily a bad thing after all. 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Hoagie Carmichael's song has been performed by just about every jazzman worth his salt, but most notably in the version by Artie Shaw. We'll take that now, followed by a more gentle rendition by Alan Clare.

Let's hear one more side-by-side comparison of a jazz standard now, the standard in question being the Gershwin's Embrace Bull You, performed first by Pee Wee Russell, followed by Alan Clare.

0: I'm a real snack monster. But Mum and Dad says all that munching isn't good for me. Around half the sugar we eat comes from unhealthy snacks and sugary drinks. If you want to change from a snack monster to a snack star, search Change for Life for loads of healthy snacking ideas.
1: 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Or you can go to the request form on the website to give us a request or a dedication for a patient or a member of staff, or simply for a loved one. Alternatively, drop us a line via the internal mail or at Radio Grapevine, St John's Hospital, Livingston, West Lothian, EH54 6PP. Today's edition of One Moment in Jazz goes back to 1993, the release very late in the career of a London live jazzman, Alan Clare, that essentially celebrated that career. And any live performer worth his, or indeed her, salt will be able to blend different tunes together. That's exactly what Mr. Clare, still with Lenny Bush on bass, does in the upcoming medley. The tunes in question are True Love, Those Foolish Things, I Wish You Love, and Who Can I Turn To?

Not only did Alan Clare live and die in Holland Park, and this album that we're hearing on today's edition of the show, as I said, is entitled Holland Park, but his and his wife's address, 86A Holland Park, was where the so-called Holland Park set met. Now, the Holland Park set started to record a show called The Telegoons, which went on to be The Goons, a very famous comedy show, and the rehearsals for that were held at Mr. and Mrs. Clare's house. So Spike Milligan was a consistent feature in Mr. Clare's life. But so too, as a fellow performer, was Stefan Grappelli. Clare and Grappelli performed together in the early 1940s and again throughout the 1960s and 1970s, collaborating many, many times. So in tribute to that, let's hear a couple of tunes now from Michel Grappelli, It Had to Be You and Moonglow.

You may wonder whether today's aspiring young jazz musicians and comedians could afford to base themselves or be part of a set in Holland Park, but I was thinking about it during that song, and in fact, just a couple of weeks ago, I was a few streets away from that very flat in Holland Park at the Mall Tavern, which has a very active live blues and jazz program, much of it free. And of course, that's just a few doors away from the Notting Hill Arts Club, which has live music almost every day of the week. So indeed, there is a lot of jazz still to be had in the environs of Holland Park and Notting Hill. Let's go back now to Alan Clare with his rendition of Making Whoopee.

Thank you very much for joining me for today's edition of One Moment in Jazz, where we have been going back to 1993 and enjoying tunes from the one and only album by Alan Clare. I look forward to being back with you again soon. Meanwhile, I'll leave you with the title track from that album. This is Holland Park. Goodbye.

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3: Andy Burnham has faced his first Prime Minister's questions. Lucy Gormanley has more.
4: Burnham faced up against the leader of the opposition for the first time after government's borrowing costs were sent soaring to their highest levels in 28 years. This, the Prime Minister says, is after a turbulent Tory record. Kevin Badenoch warned, though, that the comments would unsettle investors, but Burnham promised his government were turning a corner.
3: French President Emmanuel Macron has joked about a happy end to a visit with the King and Prime Minister Andy Burnham to the Bayeux Tapestry in London. The leaders toured the 70-metre masterpiece at the British Museum alongside Queen Camilla and France's First Lady Brigitte Macron. Asda is recalling three lines of ladies' handbags after they were found to pose a serious chemical risk which may cause damage to the reproductive system. The bags, which are all black and

0: have an unknown country of origin contain excessive concentrations of diphthalate, according to the Office for Product Safety and Standards. Asda recommends customers stop using the product immediately and are offering a full refund. Tiger Woods has pleaded no contest to a reckless driving charge following a crash in Florida earlier this year. The 50-year-old has had his driving license suspended for 5 years and was fined $1,500. He also pleaded no contest to refusing a test after the crash, which caused no injuries. More than half of nurses have given patients end-of-life care in corridors and makeshift spaces. That's according to Marie Curie, who cite time pressures and staffing issues as barriers to proper care. Dr. Sarah Holmes is their chief medical officer.
1: Patients can't give their feedback after it's happened because they've died. And what happens is that memories of difficult or poor care are left in the minds of those who live on after them.
0: And Harry Potter fans have been given a first look at the new HBO series with the official teaser trailer showing the young wizard's first days at Hogwarts. That's the latest from Radio News Hub. I'm Ben Monse.
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0: Here's Alex, turning at a junction. Alex cooks a mean jalfrezi. And here's Sue, waiting to cross the road, off to get a takeaway.
1: Mm-hmm.
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1: Thanks.
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3: Andy Burnham has made his first Prime Minister's Questions debut. Lucy Gormanley tells us more.
4: As government borrowing costs soared to their highest level in 28 years, Mr. Burnham faced opposition leader Kemi Badenoch in the House of Commons for the first time. He blamed the high costs on a turbulent Tory record and says his government are turning a corner. But Kemi Badenoch warned his comments would unsettle investors.
3: Four adults have been remanded in custody after appearing in court charged with the murder of a newborn girl in Sheffield. The baby, known only as Baby S, was discovered in an outbuilding in Winkerbank on Sunday. A prosecutor told magistrates she had suffered 33 wounds from 15 separate stabbings. The four defendants, all Slovakian nationals, are due before Sheffield Crown Court on Thursday. French President Emmanuel Macron has joked about a happy end to a visit with the King and Prime Minister Andy Burnham to the Bayeux Tapestry in London. The leaders toured the 70-metre masterpiece at the British Museum alongside Queen Camilla and France's First Lady Brigitte Macron. Donald Trump says he's happy Harry and Meghan have left the United States and returned to the UK, saying he was not a fan of the couple. The US president accused the Duke and Duchess of Sussex of showing great disrespect towards the royal family. The Sussexes are settling in Britain for an extended period. The Democratic Republic of the Congo's Ebola outbreak has killed more than 3,000 people out of over 6,100 confirmed cases. That's according to the latest government data. It comes as the disease is spreading at an unprecedented speed, faster than efforts to track and slow it. It remains the fastest growing outbreak of Ebola ever. And blacksmithing has returned to Gretna Green for the first time in more than 150 years. Joe Chevalin is the resident blacksmith.
5: We're hoping that it'll be really busy, even while we've been doing our test experiences, this room, the foyer with lots of our stuff to sell has been absolutely packed.
3: That's the latest from Radio News Hub. I'm Ben Monsey.
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0: Sometimes being a parent is wonderful. Other times it's supermarket meltdowns, spaghetti up the walls, and refusing to wear trousers today for absolutely no reason. Parenting's hard. There's so much to think about all the time. But if your child's had their vaccines, not only are you helping protect their future, it means one less thing to worry about. Look out for their vaccination letters in the post or find out more at nhsinform.scot/one less thing.
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3: Andy Burnham says his government will be grounded in fiscal responsibility. The Prime Minister's questions took place against a backdrop of rising UK borrowing costs. They're at the highest level in 28 years. The PM blamed the high costs on a turbulent Tory record and reassured the Commons that his government are turning the corner. Elsewhere, victims of the infected blood scandal have called on the PM to resolve injustices in the compensation scheme. Holly Hughes reports.
4: Campaigners have written a letter to Andy Burnham urging him to take action to speed up payments and resolve issues, including requests for unreasonably high standards of evidence from the compensation body. The infected blood inquiry closed this year after examining what's been dubbed the worst treatment disaster in the history of the NHS, which saw over 30,000 people in the UK infected with HIV and hepatitis C after being given contaminated blood and blood products in the 70s and 90s.
3: The UK and France are boosting police numbers on the French coast to tackle a rise in so-called mega dinghies crossing the English Channel. The Prime Minister will meet French President Emmanuel Macron at Downing Street later, with migration expected to be on high on the agenda. Over half of nurses have treated patients receiving end-of-life care in corridors or other makeshift spaces. That's according to Marie Curie, who did the research. Dr. Sarah Holmes is from the charity.
5: Dying is a, or can be, a very difficult and upsetting time, and it only happens once for people. And so it's really important that we get this right for people when they are dying.
3: And Katie Bolter has suffered a US Open nightmare, thrashed 6-1-6 love by Karolina Muchova in less than an hour. It was her heaviest ever Grand Slam defeat. That's the latest from Radio News Hub. I'm Grace McIntosh.